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0: 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All right, big show coming up. Dan and Shay are stopping by the studio. When I taste tequila, baby, I still. 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Do they do them every night? Will they ever not do an encore if the crowd's kind of meh? 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Also, tell me something good on the way. All right, let's get started.
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1: Reese Witherspoon on which outfit she was excited to take home from a movie she filmed.
2: Probably the pink suit from Legally Blonde. 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I also have the wedding dress from Sweet Home Alabama. So when I kiss the boy in the rain, and it's really, it brings back a lot of memories when I look at it.
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4: 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Boston is a song I wrote when I was waiting on a guy who was picking me up. I couldn't stop thinking about him, and this is what I was feeling while I was waiting for him. Here's my song, Boston. On a

0: Hey guys, it's I Heart Country on The Verge artist Stella Lefty. And that was my song, Boston.
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1: It's time for the good news
2: with Bobby.
3: Tell me something good.
0: A dog in Spring Valley, California has been reunited with its owner after being missing for over 30 days. Man, after about 8 days, I'm probably starting to mourn, officially mourn.
4: Yeah.
0: A neighbor heard sounds coming from a storm drain, leading the animal services there to find the 20-pound dog and climb into the manhole and recovered the dog. The dog was dirty, underweight, and hungry, but relatively in good shape. So must have escaped for a long time and then fell in the hole a couple days ago.
5: That's even crazier that it was like so close. That the dog was not far
0: like
5: at all.
0: Maybe it was coming back home, like trying to find. I can't imagine for 30 days it's trapped in there.
5: Yeah.
0: So the owner who had been looking for him for a month said that's Teddy and brought him home and now everything's good.
4: Wow.
0: That's wild. That's from News Nation Now, and that is what it's all about.
1: That was
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0: Hey, it's Bobby Bones here with Amy. Amy, what's up?
3: Miranda Lambert will be the first artist to perform at Nashville's newest venue, The Truth, on October 1st. 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
0: Old Dominion's Brad Tersey is celebrating his birthday with a lot of big news. He turned 47 August 18th. He has new music coming. And he and his wife, Roxy, welcomed their baby boy on August 11th.
3: Here's Jordan Davis talking about how he's excited for fans to hear his new song called Mess.
4: 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But yeah, I mean, since the day we wrote it, I knew I wanted to record it, and really glad that we're putting it out and people are getting to hear it.
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3: 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I'm George Strait.
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1: Yes, Bobby Bones. A 26-year-old man has been arrested because he was standing on top of a hospital roof dressed as the Grim Reaper.
2: Oh.
3: Was he a hospital patient or just...
2: Maybe, Amy.
1: No, he was just...
4: Oh, you thought like mental...
2: Like a mental, yeah, hospital.
1: I don't... No, that's not what I took from it. That it was just a really dark joke.
2: Yeah, that's messed up.
1: Leon Gillespie spent nearly an hour on the roof of a hospital staring down at patients, visitors, and all staff.
2: Oh.
1: While dressed as the Grim Reaper. He was carrying what looked like a long blade and made noises like the Grim Reaper at people below. Police cars and...
3: That is terrifying. That was terrible. If I'm going into the hospital for something, you know.
1: You know that's not real.
4: But it's
3: so
4: funny.
1: But it's not the real Grim Reaper.
3: But I don't want that energy around me when I'm going in for a procedure.
2: So the Grim Reaper means death.
1: Shows up when it's time to die.
3: That's so cruel.
4: That is so funny, though. So,
1: okay, let me finish this story. Four police cars and fire crews responded. They brought him down. In court, he insisted the costume... not the Grim Reaper. It was a crow. It was the whole thing. Hit the blood. And he gave no reason for the stunt. He pleaded guilty to causing a nuisance and was fined. Funny or bad taste? You have to pick one of the two.
3: Bad taste.
4: Funny, man. It's a sense of humor.
2: Bad taste.
4: What?
1: I gotta go funny.
4: What are you...
1: Because it's not real. But even if that were the real Grim Reaper, it wouldn't be because that's not real.
3: He said he had no reason. It wasn't like, my buddies dared me or I lost a bet. Like then, okay, kind of funny, haha. But he's like, no, in his free time, this is what he got to go do. Bobby Bones.
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1: Ever wonder if Jason Aldean likes to do encores? Bobby asked him.
2: I'm not a big encore guy. I hate when artists kind of bait them into that. You know, it's like, oh, I'm not going to play one of my biggest songs so that you guys cheer when I'm done for me to come back out and do this, right? Like, and I always tell them, listen, I'm going to just play you guys everything we got, and when it's over, right? Like, that's it. I'm not going to go off stage for 5 minutes and wait for you guys to cheer for me to come back out. Like, let's just play everything we got. When we leave the stage, it's done. And so I've always kind of done it like that.

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1: New Orleans will use AI to answer 911 calls instead of humans.
2: Oh, bad idea.
3: So, yeah, I don't know about this. Unless, are they going to be more
1: You call? Yeah, 911. Hey, help, someone stole my car. Would you like to know the best 10 cars to buy right now? Here's a list. It just AI in the future will be a lot more specific and accurate than it is now, although it's pretty good. But this is whenever it turned into these calls when you would call a place and go, press one.
2: Oh, so annoying.
1: But this is that.
3: Yeah, but this is emergency.
4: Yeah, it needs to be
3: quick. Like, we can't have a glitch.
1: Sometimes I see people call 911 and they go, please hold for the first available.
4: That's no good.
3: Really?
1: Mm-hmm. Oh. And it's funding. And if they don't have enough 911 operators,
3: okay.
1: Yet there are a lot of 911 calls. And let's say they don't. Let's say the funding does not have enough operators. But what they can do is they can supplement AI with you going, hey, I'm here. This is what's up. Please come. They can then dispatch someone.
3: Okay.
1: I think we all tend to go AI bad when there can be AI good. And I think this is probably one of those cases to where it's, we don't have enough people. So this is what we feel is the next best thing to do. And there's also the bad stuff too. Where it's like someone broke into my house. And then AI says, here are homes in your area and here's how much they cost.
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1: 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It's a dream come true to have my song on the radio. It's still crazy to say. Here's my song, Boston. On a

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8: Hey, it's Thursday, everybody. Welcome to show number 1686. It's After Midnight. I'm your host, Granger Smith. I'm so glad to be with you. Hey, I've got this good news story. You're going to want to hear this. Hang tight. I'll read it for you. I've also got some Nashville news with Ann Hudson, stories about your favorite stars out there in Music City. And all this here with a bunch of good country music, beginning with hour number one. Although I'm with you till the sun comes up. Let the journey begin. Here we go. It's After Midnight.

Number one for New Country, 102.1 WDRM. Hey, thank you for starting your Thursday here with me. How about we get it rolling with some good news? Hang on just two songs and I'll share some with you.

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2: Don't just listen. Jump in on the conversation, too. We're talking country, life, faith, and the road ahead. 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

1021 WDRM, number one for New Country. So I got a topic I want to discuss next hour. I want to hear from you on this. What do you think kids need these days? Take that however you will and call me 866-607-8383. We'll talk next hour. It's

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0: Number one for New Country, 102.1 WDRM. Okay, we have Ann Hudson in the studio to bring us some Nashville news. What is going on out there in Music City?
1: Okay, Granger, I have a new obsession.
0: Okay.
1: You know I was on the Ella Langley bandwagon really early?
0: I do.
1: Well, this is my new bandwagon, okay? We'll talk about it in Nashville News next.

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Number one for New Country, 102.1 WDRM. So what do you think kids need these days? We're talking about this in two songs, and I want to put you on the air. 866-607-8383.

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1021 WDRM, number one for New Country. One New York police officer tried to turn a traffic stop into a personal payday, asking a driver for a $1,700 loan during the stop. Spoiler alert, it didn't go well. Earl Dibbles Jr. is going to share this dumb criminal story with us next.

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1: If you're up late with us, you'll want to follow us on Instagram too. At After Midnight Granger Smith. 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

0: Number one for New Country, 102.1 WDRM. Okay, did you know that today was the day the Civil War was declared over? I'll remind you again what year that happened, if you can guess, coming up in history, plus some other things in two songs. Hang tight.
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1: We have Ann Hudson in here bringing stories about our favorite stars out there in Nashville. This is called Nashville News. What you got, Ann?
2: Well, a piece of Morgan Wallen history is disappearing from downtown Nashville rooftop. I'll tell you about that coming up in your Nashville News next.

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1: 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Hang with us till sunrise here on After Midnight with Granger Smith.

1021 WDRM. Okay, asking this question, what is your favorite thing about fall? 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
1: 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Up early, stocking shelves, getting ready for the work day. 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
1: Stanley Cups are being stolen, and I'm not talking about that old hockey trophy. 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

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Hey, thank you for starting your Thursday here with me. 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

1021 WDRM. I brought this up last hour and I'm still wanting to hear from you. 866-607-8383 is my number. And the question is this: what's your favorite thing about fall?

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1: Okay, we have Ann Hudson in the studio to bring us some Nashville news. What is going on out there in Music City?
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8: One final hour of Thursday's After Midnight starts right now. Welcome, y'all. I'm Granger Smith, your host, getting this weekend kicked off early, kind of. It's a Thursday, and I've got some things that went down on this day in history I want to talk about, plus some Nashville news with Ann Hudson. She is keeping you in the know with all your favorite stars out there in Nashville. All of this here on this final hour. Don't touch

Number one for New Country, 102.1 WDRM. Okay, did you know that today was the day the Civil War was declared over? I'll remind you again what year that happened, if you can guess, coming up in history, plus some other things and two songs. Hang tight.

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1: 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Hope you have a blessed night, man.
0: 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I appreciate the kind words.

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1: We have Ann Hudson in here bringing stories about our favorite stars out there in Nashville. This is called Nashville News. What you got?
2: Well, a piece of Morgan Wallen history is disappearing from downtown Nashville rooftop. I'll tell you about that coming up in your Nashville News next.

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1021 WDRM. Thursday's edition of After Midnight is officially over, but I want to remind you, we have a streaming channel called Yee Yee Radio where this party continues. 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

0: 1021 WDRM. We are so excited about welcoming Parker McCollum to the Orion Amphitheater on Saturday night. I have been counting down since we announced that show. I thought it was really cool. I was over on his Instagram page because he's been a little busy lately. They welcomed a baby into his family. But that's not the only baby that they have been celebrating. He was recently doing a show when he was asked to do a gender reveal on stage. This is how it went down.
1: Will you help us find out if Boots... Are we doing a gender reveal? Is that what it is? Will you help us find out if it's Boots or Bows? That's so clever. This is your daughter. What's your daughter's name? Get out. Her name's Parker? Should we find out? Bethlehem. Congratulations. We are all so excited for you guys. It's a girl! Congratulations. Y'all make a round of applause for the newest addition to the family. Parker's gonna be a big sister, y'all. Come on.
0: You know, I don't know what I love more, the fact that he was able to do that on stage, the fact that he seemed genuinely happy and excited for this family, or the fact that the little girl who's about to be a big sister, her name is Parker too. It's really cute. Again, can't wait to see him Saturday night at the Orion Amphitheater.
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0: Look at us, all informed and stuff. It's Blair's Three Things You Need to Know.
1: Well, this is some exciting news for Tennessee and Alabama football fans. For the first time since 1970, Tennessee and Alabama will take the field in orange and crimson when they face off in the third Saturday in October. Tennessee actually made this announcement yesterday. And yes, the last time they did this was October 17th, 1970. Now, it's not just going to be for this year. Both teams will also wear their home jerseys next year, marking the very first time ever that Tennessee will wear orange jerseys in Bryant-Denny Stadium. Congratulations are in order for Post Malone and his girlfriend, well, I guess I should say now, fiance Christy Lee. They are engaged. Christy Lee's friend Marina was actually the one that confirmed the news on Instagram. I wonder how they feel about that or if they were okay with it, because neither of them have posted or confirmed on their own socials. But again, Christy Lee's best friend posted congratulating them both. And we are expecting scattered downpours and thunderstorms later today to develop across the Tennessee Valley between 2 p.m. and 10 p.m. Given the hot, humid, and unstable air in places, these scattered storms could become strong to severe in nature. The primary concern with stronger storms later today will be isolated, damaging straight-line winds. Storms will also be capable of producing locally heavy rainfall, frequent lightning, and hail. So as we learn more, as we get closer, we'll definitely keep you in the loop. That was Blair's Three Things.

0: LNWDRM. I'm Blair Davis in the Sinyard Law Studio with you this morning. You know, a lot of times when I hear about recalls, I'm like, oh, okay, I don't have any of those. But I panicked this week when I saw that several flavors of the Outshine fruit bars, the like fruit popsicles basically, were recalled because we keep those things in stock at our house. And when I saw several flavors, I'm like, oh, this is not good. If you are like me and you keep any of these in your house, the flavors that were affected on this recall are strawberry, watermelon, grape, tangerine, and black cherry. So basically all the great ones. They are being recalled because they may be contaminated with glass. The fruit bars were distributed to stores nationwide, so you really just don't need to take a chance on these. I had to throw out two boxes. And, you know, I'm not going to lie. I sat there and thought, What are the odds that mine are the ones that are contaminated? And then I thought, you know what? With my luck, yeah, I'm going to toss these. So if you have any in your freezer, you may want to do the same.
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92.1 WDRM. If you are just at that point where you can't wait for college football and you just need to scratch an itch, I mean, there are some preseason NFL games on tonight. The Raiders and the Texans will play at 7 o'clock. The 49ers and the Chargers play at 9 o'clock. I know it's not the same thing, but it'll get us through for the next 9 days.

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1021 WDRM. I'm Blair Davis. Hope you're having a great day so far. And as always, thank you for spending part of your day with me. So last night was the ACM Honors in Nashville. Lots of different artists were celebrated. And one of those was actually Eric Church. He was receiving the ACM Lifting Lives Award, honoring his commitment to using his platform to serve others and lift lives through music. One of the artists that they grabbed to perform for him was Sheryl Crow. She actually performed his song Drink in My Hand.

WRM. It's not headed to North Alabama just yet, but it sounds like it could happen sooner rather than later. Amazon has announced they are set to expand their drone delivery service, and I still don't know what I think about this. So

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WDRM. Justin Moore was recently on Tracy Lawrence's podcast, and I'm not going to lie, I didn't even recognize him. He shared some information about a health scare he had recently. I'll fill you in coming up

1021 WDRM. I'm Blair Davis in the Sinyard Law Studio with you this morning. Hope you're having a great Thursday morning so far. So Justin Moore, he's been in the headlines quite a bit lately. He had gone to rehab. He's been sober.

RM. Did y'all see where a lady recently tried to sue Kenny Chesney? The reason just made me shake my head. I'll explain more coming up after Jason Aldean.

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0: WDRM, I'm Blair Davis in the Senior Law Studio with you this morning. Hope you're having a great Thursday so far. And as always, thank you for spending part of your day with me. So supposedly, Halloween could look a little different for us when it comes to the snack and candy department, because this year, health-conscious consumers are standing up and saying that Americans want to snack differently. I don't know who these people are talking about, because I want to snack the same. I still want all the chocolate and all the candy and all the things, but they're saying with, you know, the popularity of weight loss drugs and a focus of healthier eating, that a lot of these companies aren't going to put out as much Halloween candy as in years past. And I'm thinking, look, I'm all about being healthy, but I need my candy at Halloween. And you're probably thinking, Blair, it's not like you're going trick-or-treating. No, but I do go through the Tiny Humans bags with them, and I bargain with them. And I'm like, okay, you know, those Sour Patch Kids, if you want to give those to me, I'll take them from you. So, I mean, we're just doing some bargaining at the end of the night. And I'm going to be so disappointed if it's like just pretzels, bags of pretzels in their stash. That's not what I want.
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And that was Ella Langley, Choosing Texas. So right now would be a great time for you to head over to the iHeartRadio app. Use that talk back mic button. Give us your name. Tell us. You just heard Choosing Texas by Ella Langley. And you could win tickets to see her in Auburn next weekend.

1021 WDRM. I'm Blair Davis. Hope you're having a great day so far. And as always, thank you for spending part of your day with me. So last night was the ACM Honors in Nashville. Lots of different artists were celebrated. And one of those was actually Eric Church. He was receiving the ACM Lifting Lives Award, honoring his commitment to using his platform to serve others and lift lives through music. One of the artists that they grabbed to perform for him was Sheryl Crow. She actually performed his song Drink in My Hand.

0: Look at us, all informed and stuff. It's Blair's Three Things You Need to Know.
1: Well, this is some exciting news for Tennessee and Alabama football fans. For the first time since 1970, Tennessee and Alabama will take the field in orange and crimson when they face off in the third Saturday in October. Tennessee actually made this announcement yesterday. And yes, the last time they did this was October 17th, 1970. Now, it's not just going to be for this year. Both teams will also wear their home jerseys next year, marking the very first time ever that Tennessee will wear orange jerseys in Bryant-Denny Stadium. Congratulations are in order for Post Malone and his girlfriend, well, I guess I should say now, fiance Christy Lee. They are engaged. Christy Lee's friend Marina was actually the one that confirmed the news on Instagram. I wonder how they feel about that or if they were okay with it, because neither of them have posted or confirmed on their own socials. But again, Christy Lee's best friend posted congratulating them both. And we are expecting scattered downpours and thunderstorms later today to develop across the Tennessee Valley between 2 p.m. and 10 p.m. Given the hot, humid, and unstable air in places, these scattered storms could become strong to severe in nature. The primary concern with stronger storms later today will be isolated, damaging straight-line winds. Storms will also be capable of producing locally heavy rainfall, frequent lightning, and hail. So as we learn more, as we get closer, we'll definitely keep you in the loop. That was Blair's Three Things.

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So remember yesterday I told you that Amazon announced that they were going to be expanding their drone delivery service. I told you there's just so much room for error. And I was right. Something happened yesterday. I'm going to tell you all about it after Jason Aldean.

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0: Sarah Davis in the Sinyard Law Studio with you on this Thursday morning. So yesterday, literally just yesterday, I was telling you that Amazon announced that they were going to be expanding their drone delivery service. I believe the number was up to 500 cities by the end of the year. And as cool as that sounds, I told you yesterday there was so much room for error here and I didn't know how I felt about this. And then yesterday afternoon, there is an Amazon customer in Texas in an area that they're already doing this. And she heard the buzzing, like a loud buzzing of a drone. She knew that it was being delivered by drone. She went outside and her package was dropped by the drone in her swimming pool hot tub area, like completely submerged into water. And now she's going to have to reorder. Yeah, they're going to replace it, all the things. But this is what I'm talking about. I just feel like maybe we've lost the plot. Is that what the kids say? I feel like maybe we shouldn't. But again, they're not asking me and they're still expanding it into what did I say, 500 cities by the end of the year.
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0: 1021 WDRM. We are so excited about welcoming Parker McCollum to the Orion Amphitheater on Saturday night. I have been counting down since we announced that show. I thought it was really cool. I was over on his Instagram page because he's been a little busy lately. They welcomed a baby into his family. But that's not the only baby that they have been celebrating. He was recently doing a show when he was asked to do a gender reveal on stage. This is how it went down.
1: Will you help us find out if Boots... Are we doing a gender reveal? Is that what it is? Will you help us find out if it's Boots or Bows? That's so clever. This is your daughter. What's your daughter's name? Get out. Her name's Parker? Should we find out? Bethlehem. Congratulations. We are all so excited for you guys. It's a girl! Congratulations. Y'all make a round of applause for the newest addition to the family. Parker's gonna be a big sister, y'all. Come on.
0: You know, I don't know what I love more, the fact that he was able to do that on stage, the fact that he seemed genuinely happy and excited for this family, or the fact that the little girl who's about to be a big sister, her name is Parker, too. It's really cute. Again, can't wait to see him Saturday night at the Orion Amphitheater. The most talk.
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From the Senior Law Studio, I'm Blair Davis. It is just after 10 o'clock in the Tennessee Valley. Coming up, I've got Cody Johnson for you, then Shinedown. Then I need to give you an update on what's going on at the Madison County Courthouse. All the details coming up for you next.

wish I was as motivated at work as I am getting that last bit of goodness out of the ice cream bowl. Oh, well, back to the fridge. 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

From the Sinyard Law Studio, I'm Blair Davis. It is just after 11 o'clock in the Tennessee Valley. Coming up next, I've got Ella Langley, then Toby Keith. Then we're going to talk about the collaborations that are on Ella's wish list. I'll tell you who made her list coming up next.

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It's a new day, which means it's time to vote for Coleman once again. 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

1021 WDRM. And just like that, it's time for me to pack my bags and head on out for the day. I'll be back with you tomorrow morning to kick off your weekend together. How about 6 a.m.? Does that work?

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just after 12 noon in the Tennessee Valley. My name is Dino. This hour, iHeart Country on the Verge artist, Stella Lefty in Boston. Ella, loving life again. And great news in the Tennessee

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1: 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On a

0: guys, it's I Heart Country on The Verge artist Stella Lefty. 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

Me, I think it's too hot for outdoor football, but I'll go to a game. 102.1 WDRM, the top teams in North Alabama, Plainview, Muscle Shoals, Scottsboro, West Morgan, and Madison Academy. But I know Boaz is going to have a tough team, too, so can't wait for some Friday Night Lights. It's

What a world we live in. You can now pay for college with Venmo and PayPal. It's 1021 WDRM. A handful of colleges, Kansas State, Michigan State, Butler, and Bellarmine University, are among the first to bring in Venmo and PayPal for college tuition payments. I wonder if I could, like, lay away my kids' college. Like, what's the app? Klarn? 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

0: Now, there are certain things the South is better at than the North, but hunting is not one of them. And I'll take those hate comments or phone calls anytime. It's 102.1 WDRM. Huntsville's number one for new country. My name is Dino. I trust the South. When it comes to country music, shout out Riley Green, Ella Langley from Alabama. College football, barbecue. I'm sorry, though. I've grown up in Minnesota. I went hunting and fishing ever since I was a small boy. The only deer I've seen in the South have been, I have some in my yard. They're scrawny deer. That being said, if you have a Tennessee hunting license, this Saturday is Tennessee's free hunting day. You can actually hunt in Tennessee without a license or public wildlife areas. It's also opening day of squirrel season, which I didn't know that was a thing. That's a very old Tennessee tradition. So families and friends, you can get outside. Remember, permission is still required on private land. So if you're going to hunt in Tennessee, technically it's free to do so on Saturday.
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Law Studio just after 1 p.m. in the Tennessee Valley. My name is Dino Co-Wetzel on the high road. Ella and Morgan, I can't love you anymore. And my daily dad joke with a special guest. That's at 1:40. You can get

Man, just when I was about to start my diet, 102.1 WDRM, do you see that KFC and Oreo have collaborated? They made the first ever fried chicken cookie. I mean, it's the year 2026 in America. You thought this would have been invented years ago, but I'll try it for science.

in honor of this. 102.1 WDRM, my name is Dino. Do you see that Publix is going to be getting rid of the 10 items or less rule? But they say that the express lanes will be built different and they're going to reduce wait times. So if you're like me, I've been sneaking in 28 items and a bag of Doritos. So I guess 29. I mean, that's going away.

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If I take a lunch break, personal break, snack break, two bathroom breaks, gotta get that bathroom time in, and a screen time break, I should be able to get in a solid 4 hours of work. I wish me luck.

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1: Can we find out? Bethlehem. Congratulations. We are all so excited for you guys. It's a girl!
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0: Niners this October indicator. Jason Aldean and anytime soon on 102.1 WDRM. My name is Dino. My daily dad joke. We do it every afternoon about this time. Go ahead. Get on the iHeartRadio Talkback mic. Get me your best dad joke. And my nephew, Jaden, he just turned 16, just got his license, and just got a new car, his first ever car this weekend. So I told him he could do Dino's daily dad joke today. Okay. Bad start. Bad. People don't want, while they're driving, don't want to hear you clear your throat.
1: Okay.
0: Okay.
1: Do you know the population of Brazil?
0: No,
1: I don't know. Probably a Brazilian people.
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Well, it's going to be hot, but not like it was at the start of the week. I don't see a heat advisory the next couple of days. So fingers crossed. 102.1 WDRM this weekend at Toyota Field. It's the next to last Trash Pandas homestand. And, you know, they're going to have theme nights every night, Friday and Saturday.

just after 2 p.m. in the Tennessee Valley. My name is Dino. New co-wetzel with Ella, Jaded, Sam Hunt, Outskirts, and What Not to Eat If You Go Out to Lunch with Your Boss. We'll talk

What's the best place to watch a sunset in the Tennessee Valley? It's 102.1 WDRM. A couple of messages on social media. Ditto Landing, the Observatory Bar, City View. What's the parking garage, Central City? That one's a good one, but I don't want to pay to watch the sunset.

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If your kid goes to New Century, you've got some bragging rights today. 102.1 WDRM New Century High School was ranked as the best high school in Alabama from U.S. News. I'm trying to think. My high school where I grew up in Minnesota probably would be ranked number one when it came to stinky boys' locker room. Like, you needed a gas mask to go in there.

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Wayne and Tay up next. 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

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What's going on? 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
1: Hey, it's Lauren.
2: Lauren, what do you have going on?
1: So, honestly, I don't have, like, anything too exciting to tell you guys, but I just got in the car. I guess I'm done with work, so that's good. And heard you all say to call in, so I thought, hey, why not? I just wanted to say hi.
2: Aww. So.
0: Listen, you just got to be brave and be that call sometimes. We appreciate you having guts for that. What are your plans tonight? Anything exciting?
1: Nothing exciting. I might have to do some laundry, so it's stacking up.
2: That's not exciting at all.
1: Laundry. Yeah.
0: Okay. Here's an important laundry question, though. Do you push it through until it's dry and in a laundry basket and you leave it there? Or do you physically, like, go through the whole motions and put it away all in one?
1: Oh, no, it just stacks up in baskets.
0: Yep.
2: Yeah, okay, same.
0: Yep.
1: And then same. I live out of the basket for a while. And
0: that's, like, listen, judging by Tay's shirt, she lived out of the basket today, too.
2: That makes me feel better. Thank you.
1: Thank you.
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1: And we appreciate y'all hanging out. Ready to go to Vegas? iHeartRadio Music Festival is back. Thanks to our friends at Capital One. All you need is a keyword, text to win. That's it. Text to win. Your shot to see Kenny Chesney. We're talking Lainey Wilson and a whole lot more. It's going to be fun. Thanks to Capital One. We're back at it this year. Good luck.
2: Hey, guys. It's iHeart Country, On the Verge artist Stella Lefty. Boston is a song I wrote when I was waiting on a guy who was picking me up. I couldn't stop thinking about him, and this is what I was feeling while I was waiting for him. Here's my song, Boston. On a

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1: Appreciate y'all letting us be a part of your day. About to dive in. These are some huge stories coming out of Nashville. 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

It's Wayne D. and Tay on 102.1 WDRM, and our favorite gold chain cowboy is coming back to Alabama. I'm talking about Parker McCollum. He's next up in our Pickin' on the Patio series. 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
2: All right, first we start things out with Post Malone. There was a fan account on Instagram. It's reporting that not only is Post Malone and his former girlfriend, Christy Lee, back together, but apparently they're engaged.
3: Oh, let's go, Posty.
2: Yeah, there was a couple of pictures posted, and it was like her on his lap with a big old ring on her finger. So I guess it's true. They're engaged.
0: That's all that country music money he just made. Yeah,
2: I guess. All right, next. So we all know Dolly Parton is beloved across the world, yeah, right? Well, her global sales were tallied back in 2021. But since then, she's sold a couple more records, obviously. Yeah. Just yesterday, it was announced that she'd been awarded 82 more global sales certifications. Dang. Yeah, in places like United Kingdom, Canada, Australia, New Zealand, the Netherlands, literally everywhere.
0: Let's go, Dolly.
2: We love that. And then last, Lainey Wilson's acting resume continues to grow after breaking out in season 5 of Yellowstone, right? She's also made appearances in the film Reminders of Him, which came out earlier this year. So good if you haven't seen it.
0: Yeah.
2: But now she is going to be in the upcoming season of Leanne. And she's going to be featured as a singer. She's in episode 9, but the Netflix comedy series premieres August 27th.
0: Do you think when artists are asked to be on the TV show, they're like, oh, yeah, what's my role? They're like, oh, you're going to be a singer. They're like,
2: cool. That's what I always say.
0: Awesome.
2: Well, yeah, but I think Lainey Wilson loves it. She did great in Yellowstone.
0: Sure.
2: Yeah.
0: I agree with that.
2: That's your iHeart Country Roundup with Tay.
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Hey, Rock the South is back this October in Decatur. 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It's going to be fun with Zach Top, Jason Aldean, plus Alabama's own Riley Green. 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
1: Diving into group therapy, we do that every Thursday. I went to itch my chin, and it got my finger got cut. I was like,
2: group therapy. It's because of your beard.
1: Anyway, guys. All right, what are we doing?
2: Okay,
1: how do you redo? Therapy. How do you redo live?
2: Yeah.
1: So group therapy is what we're doing. who are we about to talk to?
2: We're helping out Mel, and she's having some issues with her in-laws and traveling with them.
1: All right, Mel, appreciate you being patient. You've been on hold a little bit here. Tell us what's up.
3: So, okay, I go on this yearly vacation with my boyfriend and his family. And because, you know, they travel a lot, they've racked up like a lot of miles, like a lot of like airline miles. And they always, you know, turn them in for vacation and they all get first class, like including my boyfriend. But I don't have like all these airline miles. So I end up sitting coach like most of the time by myself. And like, don't get me wrong, I'm not trying to be ungrateful. They pay for everything else. Like when we're there, like they hook us up, you know, the hotels, the dinners and all this nice stuff. But I just feel so weird. And I'm like, do I say something? Do I like ask my boyfriend to, I don't know, maybe come to coach with me or ask them to bump me up with them? Like, I'm just like, why is this even a conversation? It feels so weird. I don't know. I don't know what to do.
1: Okay, but hang on. So I'm not a big fan of that guys do. I would never. There's even guys that we work with that are like, oh, I got an upgrade, you know, whatever. Take care of your lady, dude.
2: Yeah.
1: Like, maybe I'm old school, but like, she would sit up there before I did or before we did. She would.
2: But I'd imagine that she wants to sit with you, no matter if it's in coach, first class, wherever it is. She just wants to be with you.
1: But I'm saying if there was one upgrade.
2: Yeah.
1: She'd get it.
2: She'd get it. That's really kind of you.
1: Because you look like the ultimate wiener. If you're like, I'll see you in the back. See you in the back, peasant. Oh,
2: that is so messed up.
1: I would never, ever do that in a million years.
2: Yeah. Mel.
1: Yeah, well.
2: Kick him to the curb.
1: That's what I'm saying. Want to reach out? How are we going to help her through this? 1-877-367-4432.
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1: Oh, there is a class at Harvard that is now under investigation and heavy lawsuits are pending.
2: Uh-oh.
1: Why? 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
2: Oh, no.
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Hey, Rock the South is back this October in Decatur. They're adding a fourth night in the Midway Fair to celebrate 15 years. It's going to be fun with Zach Top, Jason Aldean, plus Alabama's own Riley Green. Jesse Murph going to be there too. 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

0: We're living in all your smart devices. Just say play WDRM on iHeartRadio. And we are back into some group therapy. You can call or text 1-877-367-4432. Again, the story is we're trying to help out our friend here.
1: Mel, anytime she travels with her in-laws, it's like they always sit in first class along with her fiance. Mm-hmm. And she's stuck in coach by herself.
0: So messed up. How does he handle this? How does she handle this?
2: I mean, it's very telling, especially if they haven't been together for years. This is it's a little foreshadowing that his family is going to be like this.
1: Yeah, but I agree.
0: And like the family, yeah, especially if they're doing it intentionally. But he can always fix it again by giving up his seat.
1: Yeah.
0: Here's the deal. Your relationship is real serious if you're a part of a vacation together, let alone a family vacation.
1: Right.
0: And if you're in a spot where you're not going to give, you're still all good. You're going to end up in the same place. Give her a better seat. Love on her a little bit.
1: I bet that's what he's telling her. You're fine. We're still all going to end up in wherever we're going. That's so messed up.
0: She should dump him on the trip.
1: Move on, girl.
0: Exactly.
1: Bye-bye.
0: Unless he knows where the radio station is going to wait in the parking lot for when we leave, you should dump him.
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1: And so there is a class in Harvard that ended up getting the university sued. They're paying $53 million to families of donors whose body parts were stolen from its medical school's morgue and sold on the black market.
2: Ew.
1: These body parts were donated after the people passed.
2: Yeah.
1: Then they were stolen and sold.
2: And sold?
1: $53 million
2: Oh my gosh, that's disgusting.
1: Yeah.
2: This is at Harvard?
1: Yeah. Who, by the way, the black market, who's out there like, hey, can I get a, anybody got an aorta? Can I get an aorta?
2: Aorta.
1: Do you know what an aorta
2: no.
1: is?
2: No, what is
1: the
2: that?
1: Big valve in your heart.
2: Oh.
1: I was going to be a doctor, but
2: yeah.
1: Not the truth.

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Wayne Diente on 102.1 WDRM, and our favorite gold chain cowboy is coming back to Alabama. I'm talking about Parker McCollum. He's next up in our Pickin' on the Patio series. 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

Dean right there. From the Senior Law Studio in the Tennessee Valley. What's up? My name is Wayne D. She's Tay. And your Thursday is flying by. There's more group therapy in a few minutes. Got Zach Topp on the way too this hour.

Hey, it's Wendy and Tay on 102.1 WDRM, and our favorite gold chain cowboy is coming back to Alabama. I'm talking about Parker McCollum. He's next up in our Pickin' on the Patio series. See Parker McCollum perform acoustically and grab a little selfie with him before his show Saturday at the Orion. 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
1: And I appreciate you hanging out. Instagram is at Wayne D and Tay Bailey Zimmerman. Getting close to having another big old number one song with his latest Chevy Silverado.

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We love them, but there's a little bit of turmoil within the fam. Not the band, but the fam. We'll explain. Coming up in just a few.

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1: 102.1 WDRM, Huntsville's number one for new country. And Ban Perry, some drama. Tay, what's up with this?
2: Yeah, so on social media, there was footage taken of two Kimberly Perry recent video interviews, okay, right, from the Ban Perry.
1: Yeah.
2: Well, apparently she was saying that her brothers supported her moving forward with just it being her and her husband. Yep. But her brother posted that couldn't be more further from the truth, actually. He was kind of like shut out, and there's like all this drama now.
1: Oh, good Lord.
2: It's crazy.
1: Meanwhile, they're still on tour and everything.
2: Yeah.

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Hey, Rock the South is back this October in Decatur. They're adding a fourth night in the Midway Fair to celebrate 15 years. It's going to be fun with Zach Top, Jason Aldean, plus Alabama's own Riley Green. Jesse Murph going to be there too. Get tickets and more info by following 1021 WDRM on Facebook and Instagram. Hey, it's not-

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1: And we appreciate you hanging out. Group therapy rolls on, and we are trying to help out a friend of ours here.
2: Yeah, so Mel is pretty upset because her fiance and their family, they all went on vacation together, but apparently there was an upgrade, and he got the upgrade, and she had to sit in...
1: In coach.
2: So they kind of, like, ditched her.
1: That's such a clown move. Like, any guy that does this...
2: But she said it happens all the time, like every time they travel together.
1: Give her the upgrade. Even if it's in your name, once you're on the plane, take the seat. Ain't nobody checking, take my seat. Yeah. I'll sit back there.
2: Yeah. I get like, I don't know, I have an icky feeling.
1: But yeah, so hey, before we're about to hop into the phone and get some answers here. 1-877-367-4432. Here's the deal. As much as she's like, I want to sit together, she also would rather feel like a princess up front while you sat in the back.
2: Yeah.
1: As men, that's what we do. We make sacrifices.
2: I'm just saying, if my man left me in coach while he sat in front, we would not be dating anymore. We would not be engaged. Nothing. Because priorities, my guy.
1: That's what I'm saying. Amen to that. And believe me, she would too. She'd have a new guy before the plane landed.
2: Bye-bye.
1: It's her style. All right. 1-877-367-4432. What do you got?
3: My advice for her would be to, when you get to the kiosk to check in, accidentally, this is air quotes, bump your ticket up to first class. It'll just charge it to their card anyway.
1: Oh, yeah. I get it.
2: Oh,
1: I get it.
2: Yeah,
1: because
2: it's their card on file.
1: Got them.
2: There you go.
1: She'd
2: be like, oh, look at that.
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